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2: 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Your ultimate heart. You understand, baby? Now check this out.

0: I can't speak for him, but you know, that woman's intuition is true.
1: Okay. All right. Well, thank you so much for checking in. I appreciate that. All right.
0: Thank you.
2: I'm Ben K.

0: Here's one of my favorite love songs ever, Inside the Sweat Hotel.
1: B-1065.
0: Hey, this is Keith. Who am I speaking to?
2: Hi, my name is Pam. I'm calling from North Carolina, and I'm calling about the topic.
0: Okay. What's your response?
2: If you love your man, you will not cheat on him.
0: If you love your man, have you ever been tempted?
2: Have I ever been tempted? Of course, everybody has cheated, but being honest, I'm just keeping it real, but really, yeah, you have been tempted, but if you love your man, you shouldn't.
0: Okay, baby girl. Okay. Thank you for checking in. I appreciate you. Bye-bye.
2: All right. You have a good night.
0: All right. Take care.

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1: Hey, this is Keith. Who am I speaking to?
2: They call me Seal.
1: Hey, Seal. How you doing, baby? Where you calling from tonight?
2: I'm calling from Fayetteville, North Carolina.
1: Okay, what can I do for you tonight?
2: Okay, I was doing about the topic that you had said about. I don't find it hard to not to be with my mate and cheat on him. I don't do that. Because he's from out of town, and I live in a different area than he do. He's from Sanford, and I'm from Fayetteville.
1: So you have a long-distance relationship?
2: Yes, I do.
1: And you don't find it hard?
2: No.
1: Okay.
2: No, honey, I don't. Because, you know, you don't go out here and do that.
1: I feel
2: you,
1: baby.
2: I'm an older woman. Anyway.
1: All right. You're more seasoned.
2: Yes.
1: Okay.
2: Yes, I am, dear. I am. I really am. And he knows this.
1: All right, baby. So. Okay, well, thank you for checking that. I appreciate that, all right?
2: Okay, baby. Now, nice talking to you. I love you to death. I play y'all
1: thank
2: every
1: you.
2: Day. I will not cut off my radio.
1: I appreciate you, boo.
2: Okay,
1: all
2: baby.
1: Right. Take care.
2: Good night.
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1: Hey, this is Keith. Who am I speaking to?
2: This is Miss Bootsy calling from Rome, Georgia.
1: How you doing, Miss Bootsy? What's going on with you, babe?
2: Miss Bootsy doing very fine.
1: Okay, what can I do for you tonight, Miss Bootsy?
2: Okay, whenever you love your man, no, you're not going to cheat. But now, the cheating starts when you start falling out of love with him.
1: Okay. You had to clear that up, huh?
2: Whenever I had a man and I loved him, I didn't cheat on him.
1: But when you fell out of love, you was doing a whole lot of cheating, huh?
2: All right, Keith. Thank you for listening.
1: All right, baby. All right, bye-bye.

0: And keep in mind that I'm an artist.
1: So y'all be nice about it. All right.
0: Sisters, how y'all feel? Brothers, y'all all right? See how y'all groove today.

0: is the Sweat Hotel. B-1065.
1: Hey, this is Keith. Who am I speaking to?
2: They call me Seal.
1: Hey, Seal. How you doing, baby? Where you calling from tonight?
2: I'm calling from Fayetteville, North Carolina.
1: Okay, what can I do for you tonight?
2: Okay, I was doing about the topic that you had said about. I don't find it hard to not to be with my mate and cheat on him. I don't do that. Because he's from out of town, and I live in a different area than he do. He's from Sanford, and I'm from Fayetteville.
1: So you have a long-distance relationship?
2: Yes, I do.
1: And you don't find it hard?
2: No.
1: Okay.
2: No, honey, I don't. Because, you know, you don't go out here and do that.
1: I feel
2: you,
1: baby.
2: I'm an older woman. Anyway.
1: All right. You're more seasoned.
2: Yes.
1: Okay.
2: Yes, I am, dear. I am. I really am. And he knows this.
1: All right, baby. So. Okay, well, thank you for checking that. I appreciate that, all right?
2: Okay, baby. Now, nice talking to you. I love you to death. I play y'all
1: thank
2: every
1: you.
2: Day. I was not.

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1: Love King forever. 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And then you talk your talk. 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
1: Hey, this is Keith. Who am I speaking to?
2: Leticia.
1: Okay, what can I do for you, Leticia?
2: Basically, I was just calling about the issue I've been going through. I've been with a man for like 3 years, going on 4 years, and he hasn't been treating me right. And we've been going through a lot. I mean, but I'm apologizing to myself and my son for putting myself through this for 3 going on 4 years. He not going to change. He just going to stay the same, and he lost a good woman.
1: Oh, he lost you already?
2: He lost me. I'm gone.
1: For good?
2: Yeah, for good.
1: What did he do?
2: Basically, he just did horrible things to me, and I should never put up with it for 3 years, and now we're basically going through a restraining order. You know, you can't make nobody be with you. I loved you for a long time, and I should never put myself through all of that, though.
1: Okay, well, you be safe, and you be good for yourself as well as those kids.

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3: 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If so, what makes it easy or what makes it hard? 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I definitely want to know. 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

0: 1065.
1: Hey, this is Keith. Who am I speaking to?
2: Ramona.
1: Hey, Ramona. How you doing, baby? What's going on with you tonight?
2: I'm calling about tonight's topic.
1: Okay, what's your response, baby?
2: Well, it's easy for a female like me to be faithful. Here lately, no men want to be faithful.
1: Why is that? Why do you think the reason for that is?
2: Well, it's just like the old saying, they want the cake and eat it too.
1: Okay. All right. So the man that you're faithful to, is he that way?
2: I can't say. I can only say when we're together. I can't speak for him. But, you know, that woman's intuition is true.
1: Okay. All right. Well, thank you so much for checking in. I appreciate that. All right.
2: Thank you.
1: Have a great night.
2: You too.

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2: Hey, this is Keith. Who am I speaking to?
3: They call me Seal.
2: Hey, Seal. How you doing, baby? Where you calling from tonight?
3: I'm calling from Fayetteville, North Carolina.
2: Okay, what can I do for you tonight?
3: Okay, I was doing about the topic that you had said about. I don't find it hard to not to be with my mate and cheat on him. I don't do that. Because he's from out of town, and I live from a different area than he do. He's from Sanford, and I'm from Fayetteville.
2: So you have a long-distance relationship?
3: Yes, I do.
2: And you don't find it hard?
3: No.
2: Okay.
3: No, honey, I don't. Because, you know, you do, you don't go out here and do that.
2: I feel
3: you,
2: baby.
3: Older woman. Anyway.
2: All right. You're more seasoned.
3: Yes.
2: Okay.
3: Yes, I am, dear. I am. I really am. And he knows this.
2: All right, baby. So. Okay, well, thank you for checking that. I appreciate that, all right?
3: Okay, baby. Now, nice talking to you. I love you to death. I play y'all
2: thank
3: every
2: you.
3: Day. I will not cut off my radio.
2: I appreciate you, boo.
3: Okay,
2: all
3: baby.
2: Right. Take care.
3: Good night. Bye-bye.

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1: 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Oh, my God. This is wonderful.
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0: 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It's red. Tap it. Say what you got to say.
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0: 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That's our talkback mic. Tap it. You've got 30 seconds.
1: 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Appreciate you doing what you do. And have a good day.
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0: 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You got 30 seconds. 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
1: Big Boy
2: Big
1: Neighborhood.
2: Boy.
1: Once again, thank you for being in the neighborhood.
3: Thank
1: we got
3: you.
1: A whole lot more show coming up for you, man. We got Christian King Combs in the neighborhood, and we definitely got to sit down with King Combs, man. And it's crazy because even sitting down with him, talking about music, man, Pops, they keep moving his time around when it comes to it. And you know what's wild about this, man? Just when we say, yeah, we bring King Combs into the neighborhood, and it seemed like things were good, then they find Puff, they find his dad with like the phone and everything.
4: Yeah.
1: And I was like,
4: iPad and everything.
1: But I did have to ask him, like, man, you talk to your dad? He was like, yeah. I was like, of course you do.
3: Yeah.
1: You know what I'm saying? Your pops got phones in there.
3: Yeah,
1: so we got Christian King Combs in the neighborhood, and also our good friend, E-40, 40 Fonzarelli will be in the neighborhood. So make sure that you're hanging out with us for that. And also, man, if money wasn't an issue, what's the most unnecessary thing you would buy?
3: Mm-hmm. Oh, right. Oh. Yeah.
1: Yeah.
3: The most unnecessary
1: Anyone?
3: Thing. Man, you know what? You brought up a good one with a bag, like a just like those big, like,
4: for
3: yeah,
4: what?
3: Big.
4: Cause
3: yeah.
4: Just,
3: they're dude, they're unnecessary and they're just, you know, so expensive.
1: Man, I think I would slap box a kangaroo in my backyard.
4: Yeah.
1: You know what I'm saying? If it was unnecessary, you know what I'm saying? Y'all imagine if I came to work with two black eyes and because I got beat up by a kangaroo at the crib.
4: I would buy like a little mini water park and turn it into like a rave.
1: All your water parks are mini.
4: Yeah.
1: You know what I'm saying? Hey, Lou, dude, you should get like an amusement park where if it's a height and you're taller than this, you can't get on the ride. Reverse
4: Short
1: discrimination.
4: King.
1: You know what I'm saying? Yeah. Because I know when we go to these certain spots, man, you hate holding our jackets.
4: Oh, yeah. You holding the jacket.
1: You know what I'm saying? Or just saying like, oh, Lou, we'll be back. Yeah, you know. Mariana like, oh, my God, Lou, that roller coaster was amazing.
4: Yeah. Airport employees are worried. There's a lost kid here. No.
1: There's a kid with a beard and a beer in his hand.
4: Yeah, a beer.
1: Hey, Lou, you ever been drinking and somebody be like, baby, put that drink down. Is that good for you?
4: No, not at all.
1: Oh, okay. All right. But you do look like a grown man. You just have the height of a fifth grader.
4: Yeah, basically.
1: You know what I'm saying? Yeah. All right, but Lou was probably like, dude, how do we get to this? Aren't we talking about if money wasn't an issue?
4: I would buy like a karate.
3: Go to a nail shop.
4: I'd buy like an MMA guy to just beat everybody up. You know what I mean?
1: Oh,
4: there it is.
3: The bodyguard.
4: Pay for a friend.
1: Right. And Marty, you say you buy a nail shop?
3: Yeah, a nail shop, just so like I can just go over there when I need my nails done, because my nail tech, man, she's booked all the time. Yes.
1: But you know what we'd do, man, if money wasn't an issue?
4: Yeah.
1: Guess what you do? You hire her. She don't even have to go 24/7. You didn't have to go to the shop anymore.
3: I hire her to be my personal anytime.
1: And then your nails won't look like how they look right now.
3: I know,
1: you know what I mean?
3: Yikes. Don't even look at them.
1: Yeah, man. Believe that, man. I thought she put her hand in a meat grinder.
3: Are you
4: a werewolf?
1: We got all that and more.
3: Halloween.
1: Y'all continue to hang out with us in the neighborhood. Big Boy.

0: What is like the trade-in policy for candy that hasn't been given away for Halloween?
1: We do not have a trade-in policy.
0: That strikes me as being strange.
1: Sorry.
0: I mean, I'm going to have ghouls and goblins coming by all night. I know this.
1: I'm sorry. I really cannot help you.
0: Okay, you have a good heart attack.
2: Halloween is for the kids. Let's sing it together.

0: Are you familiar with that one?
1: No, sir.
0: And you know what we...
2: Just because you didn't win the costume contest, that's not our problem.
0: It's not your problem that I spent $217 on a costume.
2: No, I do want to thank you, though, because this is the funniest thing I've heard all season.
0: I don't know exactly why you're being so rude, sir.
2: Because everybody in the store is laughing at you.
0: I have rent that's due today.
2: Not my problem.
0: I'm just going to come down there, and you'll give me my refund?
2: We won't be giving you a refund, but we can talk about it if you really feel adamant about coming down here.
0: All righty, well, f*** me, huh? You need to just shut the f*** up and listen.
3: What the hell is wrong with you, man?
0: Okay, well, let's start from the beginning. First off, happy Halloween to you.
3: Happy Halloween.
0: Send me my Incredible Hulk outfit.
3: You look like a f***ing idiot.
4: I've never put my name on anything for hosting any type of a haunted house.
5: Well, ma'am, we do this for the kids in your community.
4: We don't have any kids in this community. It's a f***ing high-rise.
5: Well, we're coming to your f***ing house.
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4: no,
5: 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Okay,
4: ma'am. Don't.
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5: 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Do this for the kids.
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0: Birmingham's home for old school and today's R&B, B106.5. And do continue to hang out with us in the neighborhood, turning my money over. We got our good friend E40 in the neighborhood, man. We're talking about, I think it's like four separate CDs.
1: Quadruple.
0: We're going to get with E40 in the neighborhood. Y'all continue to hang out with us in the neighborhood, Big Boy neighborhood.

0: Morty Water. Welcome home, brother.
1: Thank you.
0: It is a pleasure to see you, man.
1: Glad to be home.
0: Come on, 40.
1: It's very familiar in here.
0: Yeah. We still got your room set up over there.
1: Righteously.
0: Hey, man, so the goon with the spoon.
1: Yeah.
0: Like, 40, the way that you cook, not only the way that you cook, you know your herbs and spices and you plate well.
1: Yeah.
0: Had you always been like the goon with the spoon, like you always cook? Because I know I cook. Because I had to cook out of necessity.
1: Yeah, yes, sir.
0: You know what I'm saying?
1: Right, that's right.
0: Yeah, so, but you cook different.
1: Well, so, that's an interesting situation with going with the spoon, you understand? You know, it's a double entendre.
0: Mm-hmm.
1: You understand
0: talk about
1: what
0: it,
1: I'm
0: talk
1: saying?
0: About it.
1: Yeah, it's
0: right here.
1: It's a soil situation, you know what I'm saying? You know, it comes from, you understand me, being in the kitchen, you know, cooking different type of things, you understand me, in the big gumbo pot. You
0: mm-hmm.
1: That type of thing. So, you know, you're a goon with it. Like, yeah, I'm a goon with this. I'm going to get, you know what I mean, 10. I'm going to get 8 to 10 over, you know what I'm saying? Whatever, however, right? You know, it's BR before rap, you know.
0: Right.
1: You know what I'm saying? And, you know, so, you know, me being the oldest, I had to learn how to really, you know, take care of my siblings. You know what I mean? We all 2 years apart. You know what I'm saying? You know, you got, I'm Earl Stevens. E-40, you got D-Shot, that's Danelle Stevens, you know what I'm saying? D-Shot is a member of the clique, you know what I'm saying? You got Tanina Stevens, that's Sugar T, you feel me? That's my sister, you feel me?
0: That's my
1: only
0: sister.
1: You know, then you got my brother Young Muggsy, who was Hyphy before Hyphy, with all the dances and all that, and he rapped too, you feel me? Mm-hmm. So we all 2 years apart, so I was the oldest, and my mom and dad divorced when I was 8 years old. So I kind of like had to be the daddy of the family on that side, in the hillside, you feel me? And I used to cook, bro. One of my go-to dishes was eggs and top ramen noodle. I take the juice from it out, you know, throw some butter up in that thing, throw some, chop up some green onions and whatnot, you know what I'm saying? And throw, you know, scramble some eggs, put that in there with the noodles after we done cooked it up, you know what I mean? After it's already done boiled and cooked, strain it, put the eggs in there, kind of get them crispy. They used to fill our stomachs up.
0: Mm-hmm.
1: You know, used to fill our stomachs up. So I cooked halas and stuff like that. We call them get by meals.
0: Yeah.
1: You know, turf burritos come from me. There was nobody ever in the rap game ever saying turf burritos. I got receipts. Turf burritos is actually, you know what I'm saying, what we were saying in the trenches, you know what I'm saying, because I called it goon spoon turf burritos. 7-Eleven was right down the street from our house on Magazine Street. It's still there right now, that same 7-Eleven. So we'd go down to 7-Eleven, get the green chilies or the red chilies, put some Doritos in it, get some mayonnaise, whatever you want to put in as hot toss. And we'd get one of them, heat them up, because they got the microwaves inside of the 7-Elevens. Heat them up, walk back down the street, and get back on the turf like this. And be like this, though, you know, waiting for things to come through so we can get our revenue. You feel what I'm saying?
0: Yes, sir.
1: And, you know, and we didn't want to go in the house because, you know, the turf burritos would get you full back then. You feel me? So turf burritos, man, you understand me?
0: Yeah. 40 Water, we got more to speak on. Y'all continue to hang out with us in the neighborhood. We got more with E-40 in the neighborhood, Big Boys Neighborhood.
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0: Birmingham's home for old school and today's R&B. It is B106.5. Big Boy Big Neighborhood boy. Back up in here with the king of slanguage, hey. E-40 in the neighborhood. Hey, man, what I want to do with you right now, 40, Mount Westmore.
1: Yeah.
0: We've taken four legends and put them together in one group.
2: Mm-hmm.
0: You, Snoop Dogg, Ice Cube, Too Short, everyone that had no reason to get together.
1: Right.
0: But all came together.

0: And I called. I knew the first person who I had to call.
1: Hold on, can I guess?
0: Can y'all guess? Go.
1: Yeah, let me guess. People would probably think one, but was he Cube?
0: Yep.
1: Yep. People probably think Snoop off of Busy, this, that, this.
0: Right.
1: But Cube. Why Cube was the first call?
0: Because he's the most stubborn.
1: Right. Hey, man, I love when I have you and Cube in here together.
0: We go crazy.
1: Damn.
0: That's my guy.
1: Yeah. So did Cube see it at first or it took another call?
0: Nah. I had to do too much explaining. It was like a no-brainer. But it seemed like it's a trip because I was like, Cube, man, we all family, whoop, and let's, you know, we legendary, we legacy rappers, you know, me, you, Short, Snoop. So we just, you down with it, whatever I said, right? And he was like, I said, we just need a name for it. And him, it's like he had that on deck. I never mentioned this to him ever in my life. That just Mount Westmore.
1: And you was like, man, call my lawyer. Did you tell the other people?
0: I said, bingo.
1: Right.
0: I said, then I called Short. I already knew Short was in it.
1: Right, yeah.
0: Then we called Snoop. Snoop was like, yeah, cuz, let's do it. Yeah. Like, you know how Snoop be talking and
1: 40, hold on for a second. We're going to come back. Yeah. We got more with 40 Water. That's E40 in the neighborhood. Y'all continue to hang with us. Big Boys Neighborhood. Boy.

0: B1065, Birmingham's home for old school and today's R&B. Big Boy Neighborhood back up in here with the king of slanguage, hey. E-40 in the neighborhood.
1: A-40, when did the hats start to switch up? Because now these hats that you wear, these are like water hats, like 40 water hats.
2: Absolutely.
1: But at one point, it was like a different hat. It was the caps, you know, the fitteds.
2: Yeah.
1: When did you find these hats?
2: So,
1: and this is now something else that so creates
2: the
1: look.
2: These kind of hats go back to the 70s in real life. Like a lot of Rastafarians wear them.
1: Yeah, but you do a different roll up though.
2: Right, yeah. Yeah. So I started off, you know, rolling up the regular ones, trying to find the biggest one. Then God just, you know, connected me with a plug. And, you know, he started making them because he wanted to make them bigger for himself. So I was like, man, you know what? I'm talking about so I bought every color, still do. And I'm like, every rap, and I take care of them, right? Not every rapper, but hella rappers, everybody wanted, like, you might get some goofies. You know, they're out there. Oh, he got a condom on his head. You know, everybody jokes. That's fine. I like jokes.
1: Right.
2: You know what I mean? But this player, man, you know what I'm saying? This is fashion, man. You know what I'm saying? A lot of motherfuckers really want one of these hats, man. Don't get it up. You hear me? Trust me, man. You know what I mean?
1: Yeah.
2: It's my own look. It's 4-0, man. You know? Don't try to look like 4-0. Don't try to do it.
1: Yeah.
2: Don't try to do it.
1: Amen. But there's so much to 40. There's a look. Like, people, I don't know if you ever caught it, man, but people dress up as 40 on Halloween.
2: Yeah.
1: They got these new things where they do, like, we do an album cover theme party.
2: Yeah.
1: Motherfuckers go in dressed as E-40.
2: Yeah.
1: Like, there is a look to 40 that I expect, too, when I see you.
2: I'm one of the most imitated rappers. Everybody try to imitate my voice. Like, you know, they have fun with it.
1: Man.
2: I'm sound like 40. Ooh. And all, you know what I mean? Yeah. Anytime
1: somebody say 40, somebody go, ooh.
2: Absolutely.
1: Yeah. And it could just be anything. Like, yeah, man, I saw 40 last. Oh, you saw 40.
2: Right?
1: Yeah, man.
2: Nah, it's.
1: And then you got people on social media.
2: Yeah.
1: Their thing is they try to sound like you.
2: Yeah.
1: They emulate the voice. They try to rap
2: I love
1: like
2: it.
1: You.
2: I crack up. I love it. I don't be tripping. I'm like, hey, when they stop doing it, that's when you worry about it. When they stop talking about you and your name ain't in the conversation, that's when you know you better switch up and do some different and get back on like a light switch. You understand?
1: Yeah. 40 Water, we got more to speak on. Y'all continue to hang out with us in the neighborhood. We got more with E-40 in the neighborhood. Big Boys
3: Big
1: Neighborhood.
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1: Big Boys Neighborhood, back up in here, man, turning my money over. We back up in here with E40. 40, you could take it from the Bay down south, L.A., Texas, but it's always this 40 sound.
2: Absolutely.
1: So you never wear, I never felt like, man, what is he doing?
2: Yeah.
1: You know what I'm saying? Like, what is he doing? So when you got this much accolades and this much of a catalog, you say, you know what? I'm going to add another 40 songs to it. Righteous. That's crazy.
2: Yeah. So I was like, I say, and so I started playing with the phone, with the number four. You know what I mean? So, you know, I'm E40.
1: Right.
2: Four albums, 10 songs on each album, 40 songs. You feel me? And if you think about it, 40 songs is not a lot for four albums.
1: Right, right. Right, you because know. Now we getting 20, 25 on one album.
2: Right. You know what I mean? So I was like, okay, and I got CD and vinyl.
1: Yeah, man.
2: You feel me?
1: Have you noticed that people are going back to hard copy?
2: Absolutely.
1: Like, people want hard copy, man. They just this morning, I was reading it's about up. How, yeah, the how sales CD sales are up, bro. Like, my daughter won vinyl.
2: DeMizza
1: was talking about it. Hey, man, but my daughter really, like, she likes hard copy if she can get it. You know what I'm saying? So you're starting to see that come back around.
2: They're buying record players and everything, bro.
1: And I think people are enjoying good music once again, bro.
2: So shout out to Bump Box. They sent me, Trader Truth from Bump Box, man. They sent me the old school hip hop beatbox.
1: Yeah.
2: The big one, the boom box.
1: Like the old school, what they call ghetto blast.
2: The ghetto blast. It got dual cassette. It got, what do you call that? Bluetooth.
1: Yeah.
2: It got and CD in all in one, big blapping. I'm gonna do something with it. I was waiting for my CDs to come in, so I'm gonna throw my CD in and do something viral right quick with it, just like go crazy. Hey, man. You feel me? Like
1: you old said, school hip hop. But type. You said viral too, right?
2: Yeah.
1: And 40, we were talking about even your camera guy followed you in. You never been shy on moving with technology.
2: Right, right.
1: Why is that important to you? Or why did you recognize that? Because we come from, it could have been anything, man. We came from you recorded on, you know, 2-inch reels. Me cutting a reel to reel, man. We came from 4-track to 8-track to album to CD to cassette. We've streaming. We've seen it all.
2: You gotta adjust.
1: Yeah.
2: If you don't adjust, you know, adjusting is a must. Change with the times, or the times gonna change on you. They will real quick. So I tell any old schooler, like I got old school partners that got businesses. Man, nah, I don't deal with, you know, detailing shops and all that. I don't deal with social media, man. I say, man, you need to get on there because it's free advertising and a lot of attention can come to your brand, to come to your business if you get on there and show how clean your cars be when, you know, all the cars that you detail and this, that, and the third. And they listen. So they starting to, you know what I'm saying, the OGs, the triple OGs and quadruple OGs, they starting to listen a little bit because you got to change with the times. All the times will change on you.
1: 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And as you watch him, hit that subscribe button. Y'all continue to hang with us in the neighborhood. Big Boys Neighborhood.

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1: Boy.
0: All right, now it's about that time for your phone tap on the tens right here. Big Boys Neighborhood.

0: I was calling about your transfer for your electricity to the new residence.
1: I don't know anything about it.
0: Yeah, your service is going to be transferred.
1: Man, now you're going to tell me you're going to be talking about sub-tier all this time and no lights?
0: Say it again. I don't have no subtitles running on the screen. Say it again.
1: You're going to tell me I'm going to have to be sitting up there from Saturday to Wednesday with no lights? All the electricity, I got tenants living in the building. Oh, okay, I'm going to call my lawyer and let me log in and touch Edison or somebody. If you do what you want to do, I'm going to find Edison's office and have my lawyer contact her. He's going to have a lawsuit on him.
0: But, sir, you're the one who transferred your service.
1: I ain't transferring nothing.
0: Okay, your lights are going to be back on Monday. It's going to be a reconnecting fee of $127.32.
1: You put a I tell you one thing.
0: What?
1: I don't care what they do. They're going to have a big lawsuit on them.
0: Sir, you can call your lawyer, but you'll still be sitting in the dark all weekend.
1: Okay, now who I'm talking to now?
0: My name is Luther, L-U-T-H-E-R.
1: L-U-T-H-E-R, Luther.
0: And I'm operator.
1: Operator.
0: Yes, 0116. Give them this locator number. This is your reference number. All right, it's 26.
1: 26.
0: 134 and B as in Bow Wow. You got that?
1: Put Bow Wow right here.
2: Bow Wow.
1: Bow Wow.
2: B-Y?
1: Yeah, Bow Wow.
0: And you tell them that they're trying to cut your service off and they're trying to bring it back on the 10th, but you have no knowledge of a service transfer that wasn't you. All right? So just go over there.
1: 901 South
0: A. Yeah, and give them a check for $407 and they'll cut your service back on Monday.
1: Okay, I got to do some calling now.
0: And we're sorry about the mix-up.
1: I sure is about the mix-up. I mean, somebody's going to pay for this mix-up, too.
0: Yeah, but you're still going to be in the dark all weekend, though, so
1: I thought right about one thing about it. When I get through with it, I bet you I'll come out on the top. I bet you that.
0: Well, on this weekend, you'll be on top of the dark.
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1: B106.5.
2: Big Boy. Big Boy.
3: We're just speaking about it. You know what's crazy about when you see how, like, the lottery, how it gets crazy? Mm-hmm. And people would be like, oh, it's 100 million, 200 million, almost touching a billion.
1: Yep.
3: And that's when people play, but they won't play when it has, like, 10 million.
4: Right.
3: Yeah. You know what I'm saying? Like, no, 10 million is too long. Mm-hmm. But if money wasn't an issue, what's the most unnecessary thing you would buy?
1: Mm. Wow.
4: That's a good
1: one. I would buy like a Starbucks under my.
3: See? That's crazy, man.
1: Look at Starbucks.
3: I think I would walk through and just have like a fried chicken restaurant in my house.
4: Yeah. I'd want a soft serve ice cream machine at my house.
2: That's what I'm talking about.
1: Okay.
4: Unlimited ice cream all the time.
1: That's actually an investment.
4: Very
3: easy. You say that's an investment. Why she don't let people in and buy it?
1: Right. No, investment of her happiness.
3: Yeah,
1: for sure.
3: Lou, money wasn't an issue. What's the most unnecessary thing you would buy?
5: I'd buy like an amateur baseball team or something, bro. Something that has to do with sports or like a basketball team, like a D1.
3: But if money wasn't an issue, you might as well buy the Dodgers.
5: Yeah, no. Oh, yeah, that's true.
3: I thought you would have got you like some stilts or some like legs extension.
4: Oh, my God.
3: You know what I'm saying? I thought that was low hanging fruit.
5: Let's get a little taller, you know what I mean?
3: Yeah, wish you were a ball. I know. I wish I had a girl with a 6 million. I know. I heard the song.
2: I would buy Texas and make it all gay.
4: Texas?
3: What? I hate Jesus.
2: To make people angry.
4: Texas? I thought you were going to pull that song out.
3: Yeah, Texas, I can tell.
4: Bro, what is wrong with you?
3: Actually, what about you, Mighty? If money wasn't an issue other than your soft serve, what would you buy?
4: You know what? I want the red lines to be pink lines. You know, where you can't park.
3: Unnecessary
4: stuff, you know. Like, I heard that. Yeah,
3: Barbie,
4: make them pink.
3: Hey, man, it is Breast Cancer Awareness Month.
4: Hey,
3: right.
4: She's
3: right on key. You know what I'm saying? She's right on key.
4: I ate with that one.
3: Right, hell yeah, you did. Hell yeah, you did. Believe
4: you can't
3: that,
4: park
3: man.
4: In pink.
3: Yeah. Hey, man, you know what's crazy about that, man? I think I would buy a Birkin bag.
4: Oh, okay. Yeah.
3: Because I think those are the most stupidest things that you can buy.
2: Oh, man,
3: and I don't know how much they cost, but it's crazy if somebody paid for like $5, $10, $15, $20, whatever $1,000.
4: Yeah.
3: I would think I would just buy a regular purse from Target and put $25,000 in it.
2: Yeah, that's smart.
3: If it was unnecessary, anybody buy a Rolex?
2: I would buy Rolex.
1: No, bro.
2: But it always goes up in value. It's a smart investment.
3: But another thing, like the Audemars Piguet or whatever And you know what it is too, man. Hip hop and our genre makers do crazy ass things.
2: Yeah, that's true.
3: I remember at one point they told us to buy Cristal. Then Jay-Z was like, "Stop buying Cristal." You know what I'm saying?
4: Right.
3: Mitchell and Ness jerseys. Remember when everybody was wearing jerseys? Daddy made you buy Air Force Ones. Then it started getting crazy where people started saying like the Benzes and the Bugattis and all that kind of stuff. And I'm like, it's crazy, man.
4: Yep.
3: All righty, well, let's get back to our old jobs.
4: For
3: those out there, man, if money wasn't an issue, what's the most unnecessary thing you would buy? Hit us up, Big Boy's Neighborhood.

0: B106.5, Big Boy Neighborhood. If money wasn't an issue, what's the most unnecessary thing you'd buy? We bring Frank into the neighborhood and see what's going down with Frank. Frank, hello.
1: Yo, what up?
0: Frank, hello.
1: What's up?
0: All righty there, Frank. There it is. Frank, if money wasn't an issue, Frank, what's the most unnecessary thing you'd buy?
1: I would definitely get a indoor skydiving setup.
0: Oh, I'll come by for that.
2: Setup.
0: Yeah. Hell yeah.
2: I've never done that before. Is it fun?
3: Me either.
0: Well, this is his.
1: Me either.
0: Yeah. That's why he's saying, Louis, that if you know. So indoor skydiving, not like the one that we see at the mall where they kind of like blow you in the air a little bit. Yeah. You're talking about like something that's like really got some height to it that we could jump out of if money wasn't an issue?
1: Yeah.
0: Yeah, man.
4: That's pretty crazy, man. I don't know what you can do.
1: Unlimited.
4: Create your own
0: because
4: sports.
0: You know why it's unlimited? Because he got his own money. The money's not an issue.
4: You know what I would do, Doug?
0: What's that, Louis?
4: I would bring back Hooters, bro.
0: Really, though?
4: I would open up all the Hooters that closed down.
0: I heard
4: and bring
0: that.
4: It back to life,
0: why you wouldn't just open up one and you can put it in my food court at my house? Next to Marty's Museum.
4: The whole country deserves to have a Hooters in the
0: really
4: state,
0: though.
4: Bro.
0: If the whole country deserved to have a Hooters, they wouldn't have gone bankrupt and closed down.
4: Yeah, that's true.
0: Yeah, if it was very necessary, they'd still be in open.
3: Do they actually have good food there? I have never been.
4: Yeah, that's the best chicken wings.
2: Wings are nice and breaded.
4: Best chicken
3: wings. What kind of wings?
4: Oh, you know the best.
2: Screw the wings. The women there are the best.
0: Really?
2: What are you talking about? There's nothing better than
0: you still got your outfit?
2: Yeah.
0: Your Hooters fit. You can't wait till Halloween.
2: Can't let it go.
0: If money wasn't an issue, man, what's something anyone would buy?
4: Man, I think.
0: Hold on, Quest.
5: I think I would buy the Dodgers, dog.
0: Really?
4: Yeah.
5: Yes, sir. Because they also own Dodger Stadium. So, you know, you get the team and you get to go to any concerts, any shows, anything. That'd be pretty dope.
0: Yeah.
3: Okay.
0: Be all in the front. I'll be right there on camera every day. Look at him just sitting there. Just right behind home plate. Like, yeah, man.
4: Yeah.
0: And there is the owner once again. Big boy. And throwing out the first pitch again. Dodgers owner, Big Boy. Big Boy subs in on second.
4: Yeah.
0: Now, Big Boy, I'll be on the team and everything, man. Hell yeah. Coming up to bat, ladies and gentlemen, give it up for Big Boy. Become the official voice. You know what I'm saying?
4: He's the owner and the announcer?
0: Yeah. Or come on the screen, Dodger fans, make some noise! Hell yeah. All righty now. We had enough of those.
4: Yeah.
0: If money wasn't an issue, what's the most unnecessary thing you buy? Hit us up, Big Boy Neighborhood.
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0: Birmingham's home for old school and today's R&B. 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Big Boys Big Neighborhood. Boy. If money wasn't an issue, what's the most unnecessary thing you would buy? We're going to bring Davis into the neighborhood and see what's going down. Davis, hello.
1: Hello.
0: Hello there, Davis. Davis, what city are you calling from?
1: It's Dave from Torrance.
0: Dave from Torrance. So it's just Dave.
1: Yeah.
0: All righty, cool. They wrote Davis. I was like, damn, whose name is Davis? But anyway, so it's all right. Here we go. Dave from Torrance. Dave, if money wasn't an issue, Dave, what's the most unnecessary thing you'd buy?
1: Big. I'll hire someone to rub my knees and scratch my back until I fall asleep.
0: I heard that, man.
2: That's valid.
0: I don't know. We probably got somebody out here that'll do it for damn near nothing. You know what I mean?
3: No, but I like that.
0: So somebody that'll rub your knees and rub your back until you fall asleep.
1: Right.
0: That's not like a big ask.
2: Yeah.
0: You know what I'm saying? That's not a big ask.
3: But he's saying just that's all they do. They have to force him to go to sleep. I like that.
4: I think we got that.
3: No, but he's talking about like every day whenever he wants. I know what he's coming
0: Suze,
3: with.
0: I think we understood that. Right, you know what I'm saying?
2: He's a little king.
0: What Jesus, what?
3: I know what he's... I can picture it.
0: Okay, there you go. You can picture it because you probably want to rub his knees.
3: No, wait.
0: You want to put him on hold?
2: No. He wants to be the one.
0: Yeah, let's bring Merjani into the neighborhood and see what's going down. Merjani, hello.
5: Hello
0: there, Merjani. Merjani, what city are you calling from?
6: That's a good name.
5: I am calling on the road, but I'm in like Ontario.
0: Okay, cool. Yeah, on the road, but she's in like Ontario. All righty, now, Merjani, if money wasn't an issue, what unnecessary thing would you buy?
5: My own three-way.
0: Oh,
3: that is genius.
0: Oh my god, dude!
3: That's so great.
0: That's almost as good or just as good as my food court at the house. That you open up the door and there's food.
2: There. I thought you were gonna say mine.
0: Your own freeway. No, that's yours.
4: To where though? Where would you?
3: Wherever she wants.
0: What do you mean?
5: It goes everywhere that all the freeways go. It's just mine.
4: Like your own toll road.
0: Yeah, man. It's better than off air when you said prostitution land.
3: Yeah, come on.
0: My man said prostitution land where you can just enter somewhere and all prostitution is free. He said you can drive down the streets and it'll be ladies out there. Hey, do your own freeway. Expressway, highway.
2: Imagine being
0: your
2: friend.
0: Oh, my God. She can give you like certain passes.
3: It's a toll road.
5: You have to pay me. You have to pay me to get there with no problem.
0: Man, you got all this money, man. Why are we paying you?
2: All these ideas.
0: You would think you have like some friends and family cards.
3: I know, for real.
0: And can you imagine if one day she get mad at one of the homies and it just cut your car? Yeah, you go there like a file, like, ding, ding,
2: ding.
0: Yeah, man.
2: We stopped talking.
0: Cut her boyfriend off. Like, Now, girl, I saw David in traffic. You damn right you saw David in traffic. Yeah, I cut his privileges. You know what I'm saying? Big Boy Neighborhood.

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1: Big Boy. Big Boy.
0: If money wasn't an issue, what's the most unnecessary thing you would buy?
2: Oh my gosh, Roberta just called and she said, a money-making machine.
3: Oh, oh
0: come on. No, nah. Okay.
2: Oh. Crazy, man. We're about to give you the idiot award, but we love you.
0: I'm sorry, if money wasn't an issue, why would you have, like, you would want a money-making machine right now.
2: Yeah.
0: If it wasn't an issue, you know what I'm saying?
2: Yeah.
3: Dude, that's true.
0: Yeah.
3: I kind of agree with her in the beginning. But kind of
0: genius. Yeah. A money-making machine. You starve with that one, honey. Let's bring Serena into the neighborhood and see what's going down with Serena up in here. Serena, hello.
4: Hello.
0: Hello there, Serena. Serena, what city are you calling from, my love?
4: Moreno Valley.
0: Mobile up in here. Serena, if money wasn't an issue, what's the most unnecessary thing you would buy?
4: A private island.
0: Yes.
2: Yeah, I like that. Yeah. I like
0: what
2: that.
0: Would be on that private island there?
4: All type of cows and pigs and, you know, trees with fruit and everything. My family. You got to have a mall. You know, just everything to be comfortable.
0: This is her island. Hey, Sue, what are you looking at?
1: Because I'm thinking like, okay, who's going to be there? It's private.
0: It's her family.
1: Who's going to take care of
0: it? It's her and her family.
1: You know, it's a lot of work.
0: She'll have a work staff there to tend to it. It's money.
3: Money's not an issue.
1: Just like, no, but we're going to take care of it. We're going to feed it. No, yeah. I'm already thinking about the chores that I would do. I'm like, no, I'm good.
0: But this isn't yours. This is Serena's right here.
3: This is not
1: yours.
0: Love
1: island.
0: So, yeah, she'll have her own love island.
3: Yeah.
0: The things that she loves.
1: That's
0: believe
1: true.
0: That.
1: Look at that. I like
0: alrighty,
1: that.
0: So you say you have pigs and fruit and everything there, huh?
4: Everything. All the food we're going to need. We're going to have the butchers. We're going to have everybody to do all the stuff.
0: I heard that. Oh now, let me ask you this. Would you have bacon on that island?
4: Bacon, turkey bacon.
0: Okay.
3: So
0: hey, man, them pigs be like, yo. They be like, hopefully this money don't run out.
1: I don't want it.
0: Yeah, man. Oh, like, nah, man, I'm not eating that. All right, let's bring Nisha into the neighborhood and see what's going down with Nisha up in here. Nisha, hello.
5: Hello.
0: Hello there, Nisha. Nisha, what city are you calling from?
5: West Covina.
0: West Covina up in here. Nisha, if money wasn't an issue, what's the most unnecessary thing you'd buy?
5: A movie theater.
0: Yes.
1: Yeah.
0: Would you just sit?
5: Going to the movies.
0: And
5: so
0: sit there.
5: Me and my kids go see all the new movies. Exactly.
0: With you and the team or you and
1: that'd
0: your
1: be,
0: friends.
1: That'd be great. Yeah.
0: Get the best new movies. Have your own concession
1: popcorn.
0: Stand
1: yeah.
0: with your popcorn.
5: Exactly. And we need to have the ones with the beds like they have out of the country with the beds, with chargers.
1: Oh, yeah.
0: There it is.
1: Yeah.
0: Hell, man. Hey, do we all like, movies. Man, do it.
1: Invite us.
0: Hey, man, you have to keep rewinding the movie or starting it over because, you know, if it's flat beds, we all fall asleep. Like, no, he died. Are you serious?
1: Yeah.
0: Oh, my God, man.
1: Just ruining the movie.
0: Nisha, play it back. All right, if money wasn't an issue, what's the most unnecessary thing you would buy? Hit us up, Big Boy.
1: Big Boy.
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1: Big Boy's Neighborhood. Once again, thank you for being in the neighborhood.
2: Thank
1: we got
2: you.
1: A whole lot more show coming up for you, man. We got Christian King Combs in the neighborhood, and we definitely got to sit down with King Combs, man. And it's crazy because even sitting down with him, talking about music, man, Pops, they keep moving his time around when it comes to it. And you know what's wild about this, man? Just when we say, yeah, we bring King Combs into the neighborhood, and it seemed like things were good. Then they find Puffy. They find his dad with like the phone and everything.
3: Yeah.
1: And I was like,
3: iPad and everything.
1: But I did have to ask him, like, man, you talk to your dad? He was like, yeah. I was like, of course you do.
3: Yeah.
1: You know what I'm saying? Your pops got phones in there.
3: Yeah,
1: so we got Christian
3: real.
1: King Combs in the neighborhood, and also our good friend E40, 40 Fonzarelli will be in the neighborhood. So make sure that you're hanging out with us for that. And also, man, if money wasn't an issue, what's the most unnecessary thing you would buy?
3: Mm-hmm. Oh, right. Oh. Yeah.
1: Yeah.
3: The most unnecessary thing. Man, you know what? You brought up a good one with a bag, like a just like those big, like,
4: for
3: yeah,
4: what?
3: Big. Cause
4: it
3: just,
4: is unnecessary.
3: They're unnecessary and they're just, you know, so expensive.
1: Man, I think I would slap box a kangaroo in my backyard.
3: Yeah.
1: You know what I'm saying? If it was unnecessary, you know what I'm saying? Can y'all imagine if I came to work with two black eyes and because I got beat up by a kangaroo at the crib?
4: I would buy like a little mini water park and turn it into like a rave.
1: All your water parks are mini.
3: Yeah.
4: I'll buy a
1: lake. You know what I'm saying? Hey, Lou, you should get like an amusement park where if it's a height and you're taller than this, you can't get on the ride. Reverse discrimination. You know what I'm saying? Because I know when we go to these certain spots, man, you hate holding our jackets.
4: Oh, yeah. Holding the jacket.
1: You know what I'm saying? Or just saying, like, oh, Lou, we'll be back. Yeah, you know. Mariana, like, oh, my God, Lou, that roller coaster was amazing.
4: Yeah. Airport employees are worried.
5: There's a lost kid here. No.
1: There's a kid with a beard and a beer in his hand.
5: Yeah,
1: and a beer. Hey, Lou, you ever been drinking and somebody be like, baby, put that drink down. Is that good for you?
4: No, not at all.
1: Oh, okay. All right. But you do look like a grown man. You just have the height of a fifth grader.
4: Yeah, basically.
1: You know what I'm saying? All right, but Lou was probably like, dude, how did we get to this? Aren't we talking about if money wasn't an issue?
4: I would buy like a karate.
3: To a nail shop.
4: I'd buy like an MMA guy just beat everybody up. You know what I mean?
1: Oh,
3: there it is. That's a bodyguard.
5: Pay for a friend.
1: Yeah. Right. And Marty, you say you buy a nail shop?
3: Yeah, a nail shop, just so like I can just go over there when I need my nails done, because my nail tech, man, she's booked all the time. Yes.
1: But you know what we do, man? If money wasn't an issue, guess what you do? You hire her. She don't even have to go. You didn't have to go to the shop anymore.
3: I hire her to be my personal anytime.
1: And then your nails won't look like how they look right now.
3: I know.
1: You know what I mean?
3: Yikes. Don't even look at them.
1: Yeah, man. Believe that, man. I thought she put her hand in a meat grinder. Are you a werewolf? We got all that and more.
3: Halloween.
1: Y'all continue to hang out with us in the neighborhood. Big Boy.

0: What is like the trade-in policy for candy that hasn't been given away for Halloween?
1: We do not have a trade-in policy.
0: That strikes me as being strange.
1: Sorry.
0: I mean, I'm going to have ghouls and goblins coming by all night. I know this.
1: I'm sorry. I really cannot help you.
0: Okay. You have a good heart attack.
2: Halloween is for the kids. Let's sing it together.

0: Are you familiar with that one?
1: No, sir.
0: And you know what we...
2: Just because you didn't win the costume contest, that's not our problem.
0: It's not your problem that I spent $217 on a costume.
2: No, I do want to thank you, though, because this is the funniest thing I've heard all season.
0: I don't know exactly why you're being so rude, sir.
2: Because everybody in the store is laughing at you.
0: I have rent that's due today.
2: Not my problem.
0: I'm just going to come down there, and then you'll give me my refund?
2: We won't be giving you a refund, but we can talk about it if you really feel adamant about coming down here.
0: All righty, well, f*** me, huh? You need to just shut the f*** up and listen.
3: What the hell is wrong with you, man?
0: Okay, well, let's start from the beginning. First off, happy Halloween to you.
3: Happy Halloween.
0: Send me my Incredible Hulk outfit.
3: You look like a f***ing idiot.
4: I've never put our name on anything for hosting any type of a haunted house.
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1: And do continue to hang with us in the neighborhood. The song is Do Too Much featuring Jeremiah. We got our good friend Christian King Combs in the neighborhood, man. And we got to speak on it. Y'all continue to hang with us in the

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1: Big Boys Big Neighborhood. Boy. All righty now, beautiful day in the neighborhood, man. Christian King Combs, welcome back to the neighborhood, bro.
2: Yeah, yeah, yeah.
1: New music as well, huh?
2: Yeah, we got some new
1: man. You said I had to put this diamond chain on, man. I knew you was gonna come like that, man.
2: You didn't have that last time.
1: Oh hard. Man, well you know what I'm saying. I just kind of figured. I figured you were coming, so I was like, man, let me go ahead and put on something. Show this dude how we do. You know what I'm saying? Show him how we do, man. But welcome back to the neighborhood, bro.
3: Welcome back. Right,
1: been in the lab making some music, bro.
2: Yeah, been in the lab, been cooking up. You know, it's been a little hard since the last time we linked.
1: Yeah,
2: been a little crazy, but you know, I got new music coming out.
1: Yeah,
2: new show.
1: And we'll get into it. Life been lifing. You know what I'm saying? But it's good to see that you are back to doing what you do as well.
2: Yes,
1: you know
2: sir.
1: What I'm saying? And I'm pretty sure that it's a role that you know, you have to kind of walk on to make sure that you get back into this kind of mode. But how was it going back in, man? And because if did you ever not stop? But did you put any recording or any music on pause, or he always been just doing that?
2: I mean, definitely never stopped.
1: Yeah.
2: No pun intended. Yeah. You know, we got...
1: you know what I'm saying?
2: You know, me and Ye, we dropped an album. He executive produced my album like a year ago.
1: Yes, sir.
2: We was cooking that up. But since then, I really just been kind of focusing on my craft. And, you know, I'm getting older now, so I want my sound and my story just to be a little more meaningful.
1: Yeah.
2: And even like in my lyrics and in my songs, I kind of want people to catch an experience rather than just listen to something.
1: How young are you now?
2: 28 now.
1: That's crazy, man. We've seen you grow. You know what I'm saying? And it's crazy because you have to grow into your own as well.
2: Yeah, for sure.
1: And it's got to be wild growing and the whole world is watching you as well.
2: Yeah.
1: You know what I'm saying? And I had a chance to grow up, bro, before social media. Mm-hmm. So I had a chance to kind of crash the car and live life and make mistakes. And you know what I'm saying? And it was just like me and whoever I was with, you know, and now everything is kind of just blown up, man. Is music getting back into the lab and getting back into music? Mm-hmm. Is that a great space for you though, King?
2: Yeah, for sure. I feel like that's my most comfortable space.
1: Mm-hmm.
2: Like when I'm in the studio making music, that's when I'm having the most fun. That's where I could really just escape.
1: Yeah.
2: Like, you know, like you said, from all the outside noise, everything that's going on. When I get in the booth or get in the stew, I could just escape like nothing else is happening. So, like, music definitely been my outlet during this time. I've been in the studio a lot, you know what I'm saying, working on my craft. So, I can't wait for you to hit. I got a lot more new heat to bring you.
1: Is it different? Was it hard getting back into the studio this time and finding motivation and inspiration, or did it take a little time for you?
2: I feel like during this time it was inspiring. It was motivating for me to go harder because, you know, seeing some people doubt on you and some people, you know, switch up on you and stuff like that, it kind of make you just want to, you know, prove yourself and go even harder.
1: Yeah,
2: you know what
1: man.
2: I'm saying? Show that nothing can stop you and that you're just going to keep going.
1: King, hold on for a second. We're going to come back with you, man. We got more Christian King Combs in the neighborhood. Y'all continue to hang out with us. Big Boy Neighborhood.
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0: Sure. And to make sure that there's an honor system there too. Like, man, yeah. I got to honor this.
1: Yeah, definitely. You know, want to make her proud. Mm-hmm. I know she's watching. And yeah, I know she's with me, like you said, right with me right now. So
0: yeah,
1: she's definitely excited for me.
0: And I know that that's something beautiful too, bro. And I think mm-hmm. that's also kind of fuel in your tank to keep you going. You know what I'm saying? Because I know that I never thought, like, man, how do I live without my mom?
1: Yeah.
0: You know, how do I live? How do I wake up?
1: I never even thought of that.
0: King, we're going to stop you right there. Y'all continue to hang out with us in the neighborhood. We got more with Christian King Combs in the neighborhood. Big Boys Neighborhood.

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1: Big Boy Z1, back up in here, man. We got our good friend King Combs in the neighborhood.
0: Yeah, man. So when we get to the music, too, though, man, you got one called Do Too Much, right?
2: Yeah.
0: And that's the one with Jeremiah.
2: Yeah.
0: That's the one I picked.
2: Do Too Much. You jacked that one?
0: Yeah, man. Yeah. And the only reason why, bro, is because I love seeing you in your zone of making music. Yeah. You know what I'm saying? Because, like, I've known you since you were born. You know what I'm saying?
2: Facts.
0: And so you get to a point.

0: where you want to see people do well.
1: Yeah.
0: And I'm going to tell you straight up, man, if I could tell you, I was more concerned about you and the twins with everything than, you know what I'm saying, as human beings.
1: Yeah, sure.
0: Because I know you carry weight a little different.
1: Yeah.
0: You know what I'm saying? You carry weight a little different, man. So where are you now, man? Headspace. Are you cool?
1: Yeah, I'm good. Mm-hmm. You know, I'm great. Mm-hmm. I'm happy that, you know, I'm here dropping music.
0: Yeah.
1: You know what I'm saying? Got a new TV show with my brother coming out.
0: What's that? And,
1: yeah, we got a new show on Zeus about to drop. It's a reality show.
0: Oh,
1: I can't drop the name yet. You know what I'm saying? We got a special announcement coming soon. But
0: you don't want to announce
1: it's gonna
0: here,
1: be dope.
0: Huh? Wow, that's crazy.
1: Nah, I'm coming back.
0: Nah, you're not going to come back. I mean,
1: I shouldn't even say that. I thought you'd see
0: me though. Oh, really, though? Oh, we'll find it. Don't get it f***ed up. We're definitely finding it. So you guys are shooting it now?
1: Yeah.
0: Or is it done?
1: Nah, we're shooting it right now.
0: Because I knew that you guys were doing something with Zeus. I thought it was more, so it's a reality. I thought it was more of like a documentary or something like that.
1: Yeah, nah, everybody thought that. It's not a documentary. It's really us following us into like our life, really showing who we really are, like day to day, and like, you know, letting people get to know us.
0: Is there a misconception with who people think you are?
1: Yeah, I definitely feel there probably is. I don't get too into it, so I don't really know which one is like the biggest one, but
0: right. You're studying yourself and everything, man.
1: I think, like, you know, people don't know me as much as I probably would want them to, and I don't really show that much on my like socials,
0: right?
1: As much as we're gonna show, like, you know, in this show. So I think it'll be dope.
0: Was doing this show with Zeus, was it very necessary for you? And is it Justin that's doing it with you?
1: Yeah, okay. Justin doing it.
0: So you and Justin, was it very necessary for people to see it from your angle?
1: Yeah, I think so for sure. Just because it's a lot of misconceptions out there, like a lot of things that's just untrue. And we're not really going to focus on that. But I feel like when you just get to know us, it just be easier to see the truth and see who we really are.
0: Is it different having cameras with you all the time, though?
1: A little bit.
0: Yeah.
1: But, you know, I'm kind of used to it. You know, my pops used to have the camera everywhere. So it's like, I'm kind of used to it.
0: So you're used to having something in your life since you've been here. King, we're going to stop you right there. Y'all continue to hang out with us in the neighborhood. We got more with Christian King Combs in the neighborhood. Sure. Big Boys Big Neighborhood.
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1: Big Boys Neighborhood.
2: All right, now, man. The new single is Do Too Much. We got our good friend King Combs in the neighborhood once again.
0: Hey, man, how do you protect your peace, though?
3: God, family. Like I said, you know, talking to my mom, just talking to my loved ones. Mm-hmm. You know what I'm saying? My girl, the fried chicken.
0: Yeah, yeah.
2: Hey, man,
3: make the fried chicken just like my mom's, too. So that's
0: really, though?
3: Yeah.
0: Hey, man, you know what's crazy about that? Is that now she can be called fried chicken. You know what I'm saying? Like, when I see her, I'll be like, oh, my God, is this fried chicken?
3: Yeah.
0: Like, what's going on with fried you, fried chicken? Yeah. When you propose or something, be like, man, you know, he got engaged to fried chicken. Hey, man, how important is having a good woman like fried chicken around you?
3: That's good. It's great.
0: How long you been with fried chicken?
3: Like 4 years.
0: Oh, okay, so I met fried chicken then.
3: Fried chicken for 4 years.
0: So I met fried chicken. I know I met fried chicken then.
3: Yeah, man.
0: Yeah, keep fried chicken next to you though, bro. You know what I'm saying? Because you need somebody with you through everything, bro.
3: Yeah.
0: And if fried chicken, if she's that one aside from the family, then
3: and her name's Raviana too. So everybody know.
0: Wait, so you got two women? Raviana
3: and fried chicken.
0: Yeah, yeah, no. So yeah, dude, like, yeah, continue to take care of Queen Raviana, man.
3: Now,
0: I also heard the song Hashtag with you and Young Thug.
3: Yeah,
0: which
3: yeah.
0: we can't play on the radio.
4: Oh, man, what?
0: Yeah.
3: That's you so know. Crazy.
0: What? You might as well just call it earmuffs, right. Mariana, earmuffs, Ani. You might as well just call the song. You know what I'm saying?
3: Like,
0: yeah, man.
3: Basically.
0: Like Jesus Christ, man. Thug yeah. was being thug on there.
3: He was going thugger mode.
0: Hey, man. How dude, are you guys in the studio together? Or are you guys sending music to each other?
3: Yeah, we was in the studio together for this one.
0: You and Thug.
3: Yeah.
0: What about you and Jeremiah?
3: We was in the studio together too.
0: Okay. Is that a different? Is that a different vibe for you to work next to the person?
3: I think that's the best vibe. Like. For me, just being able to be there and in the same energy mm-hmm. and create, I feel like you could get the best out of each other and, like, really accomplish what you want out of the song. Sometimes somebody might send you a song back and it may not fit the album or, like, mm-hmm. fit the concept that you're going for, fit your sound. Sometimes you can get them on something that...
2: Thank you once again, my brother, for coming into the neighborhood. You can find that entire interview. It's right there at Big Boy TV, our YouTube channel. As you're watching, hit that subscribe button. Y'all continue to hang with us in the neighborhood.

0: I was calling about your transfer for your electricity to the new residence.
1: I don't know anything about it.
0: Yeah, your service is going to be transferred.
1: Man, now you mean to tell me you're going to be talking about cell phone all this time and no lights?
0: Say it again. I don't have no subtitles running on the screen. Say it again.
1: You mean to tell me I'm going to have to be sitting up there from Saturday to Wednesday with no lights? All the electricity, I got tenants living in the building. Okay, I'm going to call my lawyer and let the lawyer get in touch with Edison or somebody. You do what you want to do. I'm going to find Edison's office and have my lawyer contact her. He's going to have a lawsuit on him.
0: But, sir, you're the one who transferred your service.
1: I didn't transfer nothing.
0: Okay, your lights are going to be back on Monday. It's going to be a reconnecting fee of $127.32.
1: Okay, you put a check. I tell you one thing.
0: What?
1: I don't care what they do. I have my lawyer. They're going to have a big lawsuit on them.
0: Sir, you can call your lawyer, but you'll still be sitting in the dark all weekend.
1: Okay, who I'm talking to now?
0: My name is Luther, L-U-T-H-E-R.
1: L-U-T-H-E-R, Luther.
0: And I'm operator.
1: Operator.
0: Yes, 0116. Give them this locator number. This is your reference number. All right, it's 26.
1: 26.
0: 134 and B as in Bow Wow. You got that?
1: Put Bow Wow right here.
2: Bow Wow.
1: Bow Wow. Yeah, Bow Wow. Those are wow.
0: And you tell them that they're trying to cut your service off and they're trying to bring it back on the 10th, but you have no knowledge of a service transfer that wasn't you. All right. So just go over there.
1: 901 South Ashley.
0: Yeah, and give them a check for $407 and they'll cut your service back on Monday.
1: Okay, I got to do some calling now.
0: And we're sorry about the mix up.
1: I sure is about the mix up. I mean, somebody's going to pay for this mix up too.
0: Yeah, but you're still going to be in the dark all weekend though. So,
1: I thought right about one thing about it. When I get through with it, I bet you I'll come out on the top. I bet you that.
0: Well, on this weekend, you'll be on top of the dark.
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1: And do continue to hang out with us in the neighborhood, turning my money over. We got our good friend E40 in the neighborhood, man. 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
2: Quadruple.
1: Yeah. 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Y'all continue to hang out with us in the neighborhood, big boy.

0: Cam's home for old school and today's R&B.
1: Big Boys Big Neighborhood, boy. Back up in here, man, turning my money over. We back up in here with E-40. Why the album Turning My Money Over?
2: So Turning My Money Over is something that we used to say in the 80s. Mm. Far as when you know,
1: yeah,
2: when the streets was kind of kind of crazy, and you know, BR before rap,
1: right?
2: You know, it's really just flipping a profit. You know what I mean? It's like, you know what I mean? Just investing in something and turning your money over. You know, that's a street term that a lot of street cats know what I mean. You feel me?
1: Oh yeah,
2: a lot of them don't because they ain't from the era. But this old school game. I'm old school gang.
1: Mm-hmm.
2: You feel
0: I'm
2: me?
0: I'm with you.
2: Yeah.
0: Yeah, yeah. I'm definitely with you. You know, I had a life before radio too.
2: I know. I thought you was moving around.
0: Hello. Easy call. So when you go into that, do you know that you're making four albums when you go to do it?
2: No.
0: Yeah.
2: So my last album came out in November of 2023. Right? I think it was 2023, yes. November 2023. So you might as well 2024, so 2.5, you know. Dang near three years. And so it was going to be, it was called Rule of Thumb.
1: Mm-hmm.
2: So it was Rule of Thumb 1. So I was going to do Rule of Thumb 1 and 2. It was going to be a double. I pivoted. I say I'm going to scrap the whole Rule of Thumb thing and leave that alone and just come with Turning My Money Over. And what made me do it, I seen a picture. I was going through my little phone and whatnot, and I seen an old school picture when I was 18. And that's what I put on the album cover.
1: Yeah.
2: And I was like, oh, this is back in the, you understand me, the 80s, you understand me, when it was, you know, real interesting.
1: Yeah.
2: You feel me? You know, BR before rap. And I, you know, and I was rapping. I've been rapping since I was 11 years old when I heard the Sugar Hill Gang in 79. But at the same time, I never, you know, I wasn't putting out records. I didn't have the capability to put out no record until I got a little older. Mm-hmm. So anyway... what was I saying? I done got lost.
0: Yeah, you were talking about you was going through your pictures.
2: Yeah, yeah. I was going through the pictures. And I was like, that's when I was turning my money over.
1: Right.
2: You feel me? And I was like, I'm changing this up. I'm finna, uh-oh.
0: Oh, yeah, you good.
2: Oh, okay. So I was like, I'm changing it. I'm going to switch it up. And I just said, forget it. Like, we scrapping Rule of Thumb. We're going to use some of the songs. But, man, it came so crazy because certain producers just start sending me hella blaps. And I'm like, man, I'm finna use all three of these, partner. Like, you know, a producer named Tope, he came with three of them, and it was undeniable ones. And it changed kind of like the format of how I had it because it gave me some smooth stuff and everything, you know what I'm saying? Then my boy Scorp D's came after you know, with one last minute, bottom of the ninth bases loaded.
1: Yes, sir.
2: Who else came with some ones at the end? Ted Digital. You know, I always had Rick Rock and Droopy.
1: Yeah,
2: them, you feel me? Decades, you know what I'm saying, like that, and you know. And so I just went ahead and just put them all together. Cousin Feek was in there with me. We lining them up like, we need to put this one in here. We need to put that. Woo, woo. I think I got a classic. And it's a collector's item for life. You know, I mean, it's the best. I mean, it's one of my best. It's some of my best work in a while. And not only that, but it's a game changer. Four albums.
1: Yeah.
2: Four albums. And I did vinyl. CDs, and I didn't do cassettes, vinyl and CDs.
0: 40, hold on for a second. We're going to come back. Yeah. We got more with 40 Water. That's E-40 in the neighborhood. Y'all continue to hang with us. Big Boys Big Neighborhood. Boy.
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7: Played by someone who remembers them just like you do. Guaranteed human.

0: to make them bigger for himself. So I was like, man, you know what? I'm talking about every, so I bought every color, still do. And I'm like, every rap, and I take care of them, right? Every, not every rapper, but hella rappers, hella, everybody wanted, like, you might get some goofies. You know, they're out there. Oh, he got a condom on his head. You know, everybody jokes. That's fine. I like jokes. Right. You know what I mean? But this player, man, you know what I'm saying? This is fashion, man. You know what I'm saying? A lot of motherfuckers really want one of these hats, man. Don't get it f***ed up. You hear me? Trust me, man. You know what I mean? Yeah. It's my own look. It's 4-0, man. You know? Don't try to look like 4-0. Don't try to do it.
1: Yeah.
0: Don't try to do it.
1: Amen. But there's so much to 40. There's a look. Like, people, I don't know if you ever caught it, man, but there's people dress up as 40 on Halloween.
0: Yeah.
1: They got these new things where they do, like, oh, we do an album cover theme party.
0: Yeah.
1: Motherfucker, go in dressed as E-40.
0: Yeah.
1: Like, there is a look to 40 that I expect, too, when I see you.
0: I'm one of the most imitated rappers. Everybody try to imitate my voice. Like, you know, make...
1: Oh, yeah.
0: They do. It's, they have fun with it. They like, man. I'm sound like 40. Ooh. You know what I mean? Yeah. They do.
1: But anytime somebody say 40, somebody go, ooh.
0: Absolutely.
1: And it could just be anything. Like, yeah, man, I saw 40 last. Oh, you saw 40.
0: Right?
1: Yeah, man.
0: Nah, it's...
1: And then you got people on social media.
0: Yeah.
1: Their thing is they try to sound like you.
0: Yeah.
1: They emulate the voice. They try to rap.
0: I love
1: like
0: it. I crack up. I love it. I don't be tripping. I'm like, hey, when they stop doing it, that's when you worry about it. When they stop talking about you and your name ain't in the conversation, that's when you know you better switch up and do some different shit. Get back on like a light switch, you understand?
1: Yeah. 40 Water, we got more to speak on. Y'all continue to hang out with us in the neighborhood. We got more with E-40 in the neighborhood. Big Boys Neighborhood.

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1: Big Boy Big Neighborhood, boy. Back up in here, man, turning my money over. We back up in here with E-40. Do you ever go back and listen to any of your old music, 40, yeah. and trip off of what you said or how you said it?
2: Back when I was first started?
1: Yeah, or even with my man, and you know, there's sometimes I'll call you and I say, man, what did you say here? Or I call you, or yeah. I got E-40, like, different playlists.
2: Yeah,
1: right?
2: yeah.
1: And there's times, like, when you say shot him in the shirt, nobody says shot
2: nobody
1: him in the
2: says
1: shirt.
2: That.
1: You know what I'm saying? Like, so.
2: Dead on arrival. Yeah. Now the town is funky. It's called survival, which I want to do. They got a skunk. Well, if it was a fifth, all of us would be drunk. I'm heated. Them cheated. Played me false. We had a meeting. Supposed to been squash. I know there's one kid with a double dribble and set him up, y'all. She likes the money in the middle. Play tetherball. Thick ass. I forgot all that.
1: Oh, my God.
2: I don't even know how I remember that.
1: I'm still reading. I'm talking about just as easy as last week when I called you.
2: Yeah.
1: There's that, man, and I've asked you this before, man, that being a player since my youth. I think I recall when I got my first tooth.
2: I was a teething little old heathen, sipping off, perking off Bombay juice within a, I don't know, what was that? That was balling out of control.
1: That's where grown up.
2: Oh, yeah, that's what it was.
1: Again. Let's get high, loaded, and smoke again. So that started on a woo. But he started off, he goes, been playing since my youth. I think I recall when I got my first tooth. I was a teeny little heathen. Then after that, he just leaves. When you say, put his mother on, man, you're probably got to go.
2: Come on.
1: Hey, man, how do you write that down?
2: I wrote it down too.
1: Yeah,
2: I used to edit my, like, I have a notepad, a yellow one, a white one, and like if it's something that I need to edit in, I take the pen and I cut it out. I'm gonna show people one day on Instagram because I got hella booklets of it, and I cut that out and replace the word that I want to put in there. I was doing my own little editing. I'm a unique
1: on the
2: person.
1: Paper
2: on the paper. Yeah.
1: You would cut the paper?
2: Yeah, that's how I know I'm throwed.
1: Right.
2: I'm throwed, bro.
1: 40 Water, definitely want to thank you for coming into the neighborhood. For all those out there, you can find this entire interview. It's right there at Big Boy TV, our YouTube channel. And as you watch him, hit that subscribe button. Y'all continue to hang with us in the neighborhood. Big Boy's Big Neighborhood.
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1: Coming up, music from Jaheim, also Big Pun and Joe. Good morning and happy Foxy Friday. I'm Beyonce Fox. We just played a keyword, top of the hour. Hope you are entering it on our website because I want you to win $1,000 to pay your bills.
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0: V1065, Birmingham's home for old school and today's R&B. On the way, Ashanti, I'll play Boney James and Let Us See. That's a new one. It's called I Belong to You. I am Beyonce Fox, and more Americans are opting for experiences rather material things. What about you? Hit me up on the talkback mic. Let me know what you think. Would you rather have that new pair of shoes, ladies, or a handbag, or would you rather take a vacation? Give me the vacation, for real.
1: 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The best pregame. The best announcers. 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

Birmingham's home for old school and today's R&B, B106.5. Man, it must be tough being a celebrity, for real, for real. 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

0: V106.5. Coming up, music from Denise Williams, then I'll play some Jill Scott for you on this Foxy Friday. I am Beyonce Fox. Good morning.
1: Hi, my name is Tasha. I was just listening to the radio about winning money for bills, mm-hmm. and I didn't catch everything it said. Am I supposed to call or text?
0: Actually, neither. When you hear the keyword at the top of the hour, all you have to do is enter that keyword on our website, okay?
1: Oh, go to the website.
0: Yep, that's
1: it. Okay, thank you. Your voice sounds just as good on the phone as it does on the radio.
0: Oh, thank you so much. How sweet. Thank you for listening.
1: You're welcome. Have a great day.
0: You too. Bye-bye.
1: Bye.
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0: B106.5, Birmingham's home for old school and today's R&B. Alicia Keys is on the way. She's also got a new album coming out soon titled Keys 2. Looking forward to it. And Joe is coming up by request. I'm Beyonce Fox. Good afternoon. Happy Foxy Friday. Thank you so much for joining me. 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

Birmingham's home for old school and today's R&B, B106.5. 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I don't know if that's cool. He's a comedian, right? As long as it's not too offensive.

0: 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Coming up, 112 and Dave Hollister with his latest. It's called Voodoo Magic. Hello.
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0: 106.5, Birmingham's home for old school and today's R&B. Coming up, Busta Rhymes and Mariah Carey, also Isaiah Huron. I am Beyonce Fox. Good afternoon. It is a Foxy Friday. Hope you're enjoying all this good music. Yes, I love it. Okay, so back to the money. We just played a keyword, top of the hour, right? What you have to do, a lot of people are still thinking you have to text the word. Nope. You simply go to our website. Once you're there, you log on. You're going to see a box where you put the keyword. Keyword goes right in there, and you'll have a chance at winning that $1,000. But make sure you answer your phone. You may get a call. You don't recognize the number, and you may say, oh, I'm not going to answer that. Well, I would if I were you, because it could be somebody calling you to tell you you just won $1,000.
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Birmingham's home for old school and today's R&B, B106.5. SZA is back. Get ready. She has been teasing that she's going to release some new music this winter. No specific date yet, but we'll be waiting, girl.

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1: Took you back with that good teddy. That's old school for real. Anita Baker is on the way. Eric Bell.

0: 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What about holiday shopping? 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
1: Hey, Beyonce, this is Erica. Can you play some SWV for me? Thank you. Enjoy your day.
0: Oh, for sure, Erica. I got you covered. I'm going to play some SWV coming up, too. Thanks for your request.
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Birmingham's home for old school and today's R&B, B106.5. So Drake, once again, boycotting the Grammys? Okay, Drake. Guess what, sir? The Grammys will still go on without you. I'm just saying. He's not the only one, though. Other people are boycotting, too.

0: B106.5, Birmingham's home for old school and today's R&B. Coming up, music from Blackstreet and Lucky Day, and another keyword, another chance for you to win $1,000 to pay your bills. 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Yes, $1,000 cash will be real nice going into the weekend, right? Well, I want you to enjoy your Foxy Friday and the weekend, and I will meet you back here tomorrow morning. I'm Beyonce Fox. God bless.
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0: B106.5. I have some Victoria Monet news for you in a moment. Also, some more music as well. Step in the Name of Love from my steppers, R. Kelly, and Reach Out from Victoria Monet herself. You know, she has a new album called Frequency of Love. And in support of this new record, she's dropped a new single. It's called Juicy. But not only that, she's on tour. That's right. She's doing tour dates around the country. Check her official website, victoriamonet.com, for a concert venue near you. Victoria Monet, Frequency of Love Tour. And a new joint, as the young bloods say, Juicy. It's a good one.
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1: Let's do one from Rick James and the Mary Jane Girls coming up next. 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I'll tell you how coming up in a couple songs. 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
1: I believe today is a good day to win $1,000. 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Meanwhile, Jilly from Philly Don't Play, Candy Girl, New Edition Band. Two great ones on the way. 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

0: B106.5. I have some interesting car news to share with you in a bit. But first, Bag Lady Erica Badu is coming up, and we'll do Whitney Houston, I Have Nothing, as well, musically. So I do a lot of research on this show for your benefit. Did you know on this day, way back in 1908, the very first Ford Model T was introduced to the public? That's right, first Ford Model T automobile. And get this, the cost of the automobile was $825. You imagine buying a new vehicle today for $825? Man, please. Of course, that's what it cost to fill up a tank today. Isn't that right? About $825, I would say.
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0: B106.5. Hey, another chance to win $1,000 this afternoon. I'll tell you how in two songs. Good afternoon.
1: What's up, Joe Soto, man?
0: What's up, buddy? Who's this?
1: It's Big Rob. How you doing, man?
0: I'm doing well, Big Rob. Appreciate that. What can I play for you?
1: Can you play Mary Jane Girls?
0: You know what? I'll do some Mary Jane Girls for you right after this one here from Boney James.

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0: 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I have some iHeart podcast news for you in a couple songs. In the meantime, this is a little something-something I like to call... Radio. Hi there, who's this?
1: Hi, my name is Deborah, and may I hear Marvin Gaye's You Got to Give It Up?
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1: You know, sometimes when you're mad, the expression "gosh darn" just doesn't cut it. Let's talk about that just a bit. Meanwhile, cry in front of you, Eric Bellinger. Forget me nots, Patrice Rushen, and more. So, again, sometimes "gosh darn" just doesn't cut it. There's a new study that found that swearing is actually good for us. That's right, cursing is a harmless, creative, emotional release that can make you even feel stronger, this study says. In fact, experts say profanity is often used as a coping mechanism and can help us feel more resilient. It's an ideology I can embrace right there. And just between you and I, I've never used the expression "gosh darn." I've used some other expressions, but do me a favor, do not tell my mom about that. I don't want to get in any trouble.
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0: 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Have some iHeart news to share with you in a moment and some more music as well. You remind me, Arsha, coming up. Let's do Knockin' the Boots, H-Town. 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

I still help pay for the wigs, and I help with the lease. 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
1: Charles Barkley in the news. Let me tell you about that in a moment. Also, come and talk to me, Jodeci, Nowhere Fast, Lucky Day, and more coming up musically. So, Charles Barkley says he's officially ready to call it a career on Inside the NBA. Barkley says next season will 100% be his last if longtime host Ernie Johnson retires as planned. Charles Barkley joined Inside the NBA way back in 2000, says his decision is tied heavily to Ernie, who's hosted the show since 1990.
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3: There's more to you than meets the eye. 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So call me and apologize. Call me and confess. 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